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0: SRB separation confirmed. 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
1: In college, my Mary had rips in. No CV, no LinkedIn. 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

0: side. 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

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He could've done calls, but he put on his boots and he started to flee. 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I see blow for it, 1 into 3. Way back he was dinged on charts, nowadays it's push to start, no key. Smoke been pending. Could've got 2 that day, but we got down 1 when we got your brethren. Then on the vibe, free bang direct, then no helicorn we sending. All long will break your bone, but the X will have you on socials trending. 3L, 3K, 3 roads,

few dippers. I talk about f***ing drills, but deep down I'm in love with the figures. 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

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They said goal of the trial, I was in the tea house late off sec. You can call me the local supplier. Free the guys, I miss my n***as. 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
1: Everybody wanna be a bad man, I tell a bad man make a bad man bleed. You wanna know old school chat when cats came with cameras and DVDs. GLIZZ, Glizz or Glee or Glee with a Glee. The gang at your door like CID, nobody don't leave till we CID. Some serious wrecks on me, I put change on bare them guys. Gloves and ski on him, but treat them more, I'm freeing him, I see the fear in his eyes. The one pop come like one pop, it's different when you're hearing it live. I ain't come here to drink beer with the guys, I'm letting it go for a serious press. When you search man's name, make sure that it's spelled with a capital G. Either on the club side or making words rhyme, how most actually matters to me. I spent my life trying to survive, I ain't get much time to actually dream. That's my number and that collar, you know who to holler if one of my cats try to leave. Wonder if half of them and a cool family were really rare for me like a sibling would. Man try rap me, things try trap me, there's only one girl that I could give this wood. A bag of victims doing up bad boy, if I show a bad boy about victimhood. Brother, my fist and my fitness good, it took years in the kitchen to whip this good. I'm a survivor like Kelly and Bay, my belly still aches from them nights in a gully. About time that I got me a timepiece Tuesday, you know they say time is money. When I was a young boy, I listened to Kano, I grew up and got on my grind like Sully. I'm still serving like Price and Murray, the canteen dishing up rice and curry. Everybody wanna be a bad man, until a bad man make a bad man bleed. You wanna know old school chat when cats came with cameras and DVDs. GLIZZ, Glizz or Glee or Glee with a Glee. The gang at your door like CID, nobody don't leave till we CID. Some serious wrecks on me, I put change on bare them guys. Gloves and ski on him, but treat them more, I'm freeing him, see the fear in his eyes. The one pop come like one pop, it's different when you're hearing it live. I ain't come here to drink beer with the guys, I'm letting it go for a serious press. New gen rapper, old school trapper, I ain't no amateur. What do I look like? I beg man don't push my buttons. Been pyro from when I push weight and I push back. I don't even like my name in the same sentence as none of them used, bro. I swear I don't look right. Was doing it before, just do it from weed in my book back to building up. Lines face of the new school, in our old school fitted and old proud of cops. Bad boy fully, XL bully, this the wrong tree to be barking up. I don't know who got my man, I made man feel like he can't get touched. Supplying the manga, my guy in Ramond, it was my batch the market up. Everybody wanna be a bad man, until a bad man make a bad man bleed. You wanna know old school chat when cats came with cameras and DVDs. GLIZZ, Glizz or Glee or Glee with a Glee. The gang at your door like CID, nobody don't leave till we CID.
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1: Listen, look. 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

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I watch gang push up the scoreboard. 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Fez got bro for a worse, now it's exercise, Mike Tyson push-ups. Thousand burpees cause you got shirty, that's pain. I'm putting this deuce on my Ricky trousers and I'm game. You don't wanna get hit with these bees, they sting. 9mm's are the OBBs, they ping. Get a drop that he's outside faded. Give him a trim. 40's matching, we're in sync. Jump up, slap him, see the vim. See rappers cap, but I don't make it bother me. You see my maturity? When I see that boy, I'm giving these autos cause I don't want an apology. She don't wanna go Nobu, now we in a hood with the steppers. You strapped up big time, going to fish fry. See bass with the peppers. Sit down with a plug, trying to see how we all can eat. Talking keys, I tell him put six aside like the ballers league. I got minions begging to lock in, giving a four and a flock in. You don't put five of the spinning.

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2: Whoa, every day I'm running up a check. 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
1: Do it.
0: Apps on sale, so we buying. 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Finesse that with the little techers. Hold this one ransom. 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
1: Cop that.
0: Richard, no, I'm not Branson. These hustles can be a distraction.
1: Movement.
0: I let too many models into the mansion. Attention seeking bitches. 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Need me a set with an attachment.
1: Push.

0: webcam, circle bus with a sweat van. 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Kickback's mad, no way you can bang that. Let me slap that.
1: Slap, bang.
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1: Open.
0: Virgil made this backpack.
1: Made it.
0: I pay shit rats for the LV J-Rex. When I'm in West and I don't even snap that.
1: Don't even snap it.
0: That jigger's tender, I told bro, mind how you tap that. Mind how you tap it.
1: Mind it.
0: I got a sp right here. Ask my girl if she can strap it. She give me neck. Aki and traffic.
1: Aki,
0: this dirty 10 out of 10. If the cat says dead, then smack him.
1: Bow, box him.
0: Bang, bang, light, it's banging.
1: Bang, bang.
0: Everyone's trapping.
1: Huh?
0: Everyone's rapping. Huh? Everyone's chatting.
1: Chatting.
0: I don't think anyone's banging.
1: I don't.
0: When the Jake see me, they know I'm dashing. Quick put in a purse, pocket, rocket, stash it. Stop lying. Stop all the chatting.
1: Stop it.
0: It-ish like chain and day, I'm Denzel.
1: Train A.
0: Be careful with the bells, be gentle. Ash in the seat, my man still said be careful with the rental. Be careful with the girls, they'll set you. Catfish man jump out of the bush and get you.
1: Aye.
0: Mad how deal is my friend them then, these days tryna dead you.
1: Dead.
0: But you know I'm old school just like PS2.
1: Like PS.
0: PS3 and Medway, I was so young when I first got sent there.
1: Little.
0: You was in your bed when I was just loading things in the ends. Niggas can't chat for us when the ops get touched, it's one of my friends.
1: Done that.
0: I was fresh home when Big Broski showed me but Yola and Benz.
1: My
0: them £5 shots made a

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Case papers and it's tiny, that's not the one

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Tree man, all banked up, twice G packs each. You know what I'm saying? That's racks on racks, trying to forward Blackwood. Ah, merely.

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was a track by Olaf Dettinger on Compact, originally released in 1999. This is the repress. It's from the album called Intershop.

Next up, we've got a new track by Intertoto, Scottish-based producer. This is from his new album, Sick Our Point. And this track's called Cloud Chamber.

like that previous track by Intertoto, head over to Inverted Audio and check out his IA mix with an interview as well. Find out all about his new album. Next up, we've got a bit of Jan Jelinek from his iconic album, Loop Finding Jazz Records, released in 2000. Still sounds fresh as ever now.

tracks taken from FurQuest's debut album, Colonial Patents, on Software Recordings. Highly recommended if you're into the lo-fi, abstract, weird ambientness, which Brian Leeds does so well.

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She's done an excellent review about this album.

And if you enjoyed that, head over to Inverted Audio, check out the review written by Ryan Pivovar. Next up, we've got CS and Krem on Total Stasis. Sublime.

2016. This is the repress, and what's playing now is a track called Devotion. It's the first track from this mini album.

This is a new track by Nathan Fake on Infinite. Taken from his new album, Evaporator. Go check out the interview on the Averted Audio with the producer himself.

This is a new record from Old Dub Recordings, the label of Fadison. This is Artist Series 02. Features four artists, and I believe this is the

So previous track was by Florist, absolute stunner. And this track's by Mora, who used to release on Work Disc. This is on his new label, Risk, and this is Risk number one. It's a new vinyl-only label, and yeah, we've got exclusive copies down at the store, so head on down. This is all modular, weirdo electronic techno, so if that's your bag, come down.

this is a track by CD. This is on the label MIDI Bug. It's a sub-label of Acting Press. If you know, you know. And these records just landed at the shop this week. This is the Perfect Memory EP. Limited copies.

right, this is Ian Curtis again. Same record as what we had on earlier. It's on the Essential Office Recordings, a label run by a producer called Baz. Rough and Raw Deep House.

previous track was by Picture on Short.

Sun from the My Dear Favorite Artist compilation, featuring other musicians such as DJ Coxer, Vassaman, Grow Bag Room. But yeah, this is the opener.

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Yo, what's going on? It's 2019, Rinse FM. First one is by Mount Kimby. It's called Monroe.

I think this is one of the best dance songs ever. It's called James Band by Nesta. It is boiling in the UK at the moment. Here is your first and last weather forecast from me ever. Stay hydrated.

0: m'ont raté. 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
1: Me at Outlook Festival this year in Croatia and some shows at the end of summer soon to be announced. 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
1: So this will be my last Rinse show for a while. Taking a break. Focusing on production, all that. I've done a year of shows. 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

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I'm going to be releasing music way more regularly, so keep an eye. So yeah, it's been an absolute pleasure, and I will see you around, I'm sure.

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The underground, where the party children are waiting

FM, taking you through till 11 p.m. Yeah, new slot, third Monday of the month, after Hesse Audio again. Nice

Come again. Yeah, shout out to Mia Coden on this one. This one, Come Again. Wicked tune. And the one before that was Loud, or Loud. I'm not sure how you pronounce it. Another untitled one. You locked into myself, Tasha on Rinse FM. Taking through till 11 p.m. Big up to everyone locked in. And shout out to Pearson Sound for the last 2 hours before.

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1: Just to loosen up your thunder lightning situation, remember, I got some lightning rods and some other messages.

this tune. This is a Shed remix of a new track by Emmanuel Mascara. Absolutely wicked. Shed can do no wrong. Every time, absolute banger. And the track before that was Driven by The Advent.

Pulse FM. Big up to everyone who's been locked in. Definitely going to take me a bit of getting used to doing an hour instead of two. Yeah, big ups, big ups. You can catch me this weekend. I'm at Club Realm on Friday.

Hello, Renz. You are locked into the sound of Ewa. What a gorgeous warm night. Tonight actually marks 4 years of my residency here on Renz. I am so excited. It's such a nice milestone to celebrate. Big love, everyone, for listening and supporting the show. Tonight's selection is informed by the sounds that I've been inspired by on my recent shows and trips around the globe. All tracks as well as unreleased material. It's gonna be bouncy and raw. Stay with me, this is Ewa on Renz.

We'll wipe them out from Mars, X side and in the cross them. But I'm running in my house, so you know what's the boy. Try bring them on the right track. But we don't want to sell it to be legalized. I have my whole life in Jamaica.

This one's called Bubble by Peter Manafelt. It is part of his forthcoming EP on Classical Records, out on the 2nd of July. I do have a remix on this EP, so you should definitely go and check that out. You can also join us on July 16th at Planet Wax in South London. We're going to have a little release party. It's going to be fun. Come through. Keep it locked and rinse. This is Ewa.

identified patient on this one sings in the dossier. And the next track coming up is my remix of Desire Path by Breaker. It's come out yesterday via Fabric Live, so make sure you also go and check that out. This is Rinse FM with Ewa in the mix.

You're locked into Rinse FM and this is Ewa. This is myself and Floor on our latest Structure Tracks release. This track's called Elix. Collaborating together on this EP has been the most amazing experience, and we are currently touring with a new live.

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1: What's up, everybody? You're with Isguan on Rinse FM. For this month's show, I've invited PJ Bridger, who I'm sure a lot of you are familiar with. He's been a long-time player in the UKG scene. He's prepared a 40-minute guest mix. So I'll just start off the show by playing this new one, Break It Down, from Dr. Dubplate, coming out on EC2A. And then you'll hear a 40-minute guest mix from PJ Bridger. Stay tuned, and I'll be back with you soon. Peace.

That was Break It Down by Dr. Dubplate. Going to be fading this one down and bringing in the guest mix from PJ Bridger. You'll be listening to that for the next 40 minutes or so. And then I'll finish off with a few tunes I've been vibing lately. You're with Izquan on Rinse FM.

Peter with Isquan on Rinse FM. You've just been listening to a 40-minute guest mix from PJ Bridger. Definitely check him out if you haven't before. I'm sure lots of you are familiar with his name. Yeah, I'll finish off the show now with some tunes that have been arriving in my inbox and ones that I've been vibing. Hope you've enjoyed the show today, everybody. Until next month, this is Isquan on Rinse FM. Catch you later. Catch you later. Catch you later. Catch you later.